Huh? 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We were cool and crazy.

0: Tota l'actualitat local la trobaràs a radiocubelles.cat.
1: Hey, baby. Now I know we ain't been talking for too long, but there's some things I feel like you just don't know about me. You wanna know a secret?